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0: If I'd have known about this, you know, when I was 18, I would have tried to get in straight away. Do it. It's worth it.
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0: South Australia brings you the simple pleasure of a winter well spent. Winter is short, but with hundreds of winter experiences and offers, it's easier to spend it well. 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And celebrate the simple pleasures of winter.
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4: An absolute schmozzle across town tonight. Heaps of crashes in place in Wingfield, one on Salisbury Highway near the wetlands, also through Port Adelaide Commercial Road near Grand Junction.

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2: 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See you at the bar, you was hardly talking. That's when I knew that your heart was scarring. Friends to lovers need a part to star in. Like, wait, babe, let me.

listening to the best day ever? Jody and Hazy could be rocking up for Friday Live at your school. We're talking free food, icy cold drinks, massive giveaways, and yep, your school will score $500 cash. All thanks to our mates at Credit Union SA and 7 News. Tell your friends, tell your teachers, tell your principal, and let's make Friday.

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0: Last month, Isabella picked up a trip to New York City to see Harry Styles live. This month, it's all about Olivia Rodrigo in Florida. I want to send you there, so please download the free Nova player and get your registrations in. It is honestly that simple. I'll sort the rest, your flights, your accommodation, everything. All you need to do is sort out the annual leave, which you can do, right? And if you have any troubles, just say Molly from Nova is going to sort it out, okay? After the break, we got more fresh hits and throwbacks, including South Australian artist Josh Fawaz. Like a Prayer is one of the biggest songs in the country right now. It's going to play next on Nova. Let's go.
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